best skills of the MIC 5 years. We know there's no diggity, free at last. See the light in me. 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

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I got a wife and a kid and she just turned two. Take a look at her pic, ain't she just beautiful? What the hell we fighting for? Who is it we dying for? Our families just keep crying more. Now we looking to the Lord. Who is the enemy? Put the gun down. I know you see a friend in me, and I can tell that you're scared to be another name on the badge that they send to your family.

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Every breath says, don't you run. Wounds I carry, deep and real. Not for show, not just for fear. Every scar, a silent word. Every fall, a voice I heard.